0: 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That's why with Allstate's accident forgiveness, your rate won't go up just because of an accident, even if it was your fault. So while you might find yourself wondering, how long will this take or what will this cost, you won't have to question your rate after an accident. If it's important to you, it's important to us. You're in good hands with Allstate.
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4: Palomazo Norteño, clase maestra tour llega a Las Vegas el 13 de septiembre. 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